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All units, stand by to copy weather information. All units, be advised, Denver weather is reissuing a severe thunderstorm warning that will remain in effect until 18:45 hours for southeastern Morgan County. Storm is moving northeast at 20 miles per hour. Expecting 2-inch hail that may damage roofs, siding, windows, and vehicles. Again, reissuing severe thunderstorm warning until 18:45 hours in southeastern Morgan County. 1817.

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0: Control units clear, clear.
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All units, stand by to copy weather information. All units, be advised, a severe thunderstorm warning is canceled for southeastern Morgan County. Again, the severe thunderstorm warning has been canceled. 1831.

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0: matter to you that you haven't...
1: Car 237
0: at 521 East 6th Avenue. RP advised your daughter is threatening her, saying that she's going to damage her vehicle and that the dog's out. They are separated at the time. RP is sitting outside in her vehicle. No drugs, alcohol, weapons. Again, that's 521 East 6th.
1: Hi, copy. I'm in, Rob.
0: Hi, copy. 1835.

0: Pacific Rush area, 18987 Morgan Canyon 24 for a medical alert with no patient contact. History shows a 92-year-old female. There's any medical conditions. Again, that's 18987 Morgan Canyon 24. Christian, that's going to be Morgan Maggot, 1839.
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2: When you get here, you'll come in. 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
3: Can you repeat the first half you broke off?
2: You'll come in the driveway that's off of 144. 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He's burned here before.
3: Good for you.

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3: 23.
0: Current 329, copy. Which? Go ahead, what's ending?
3: Ending is 75747.
0: I copy, just confirming 7547. Car 237, just confirming 7547.
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0: I got P-19 there, sir. Carlin 22 status. 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
0: Can you contact 600 for information?
1: Alright.
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0: 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Have a good night.
1: Hey, copy 1920. 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
1: Hang up.
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1: I copy. Engine 44. 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
0: Go ahead.
1: How would you like to close out the call?
0: Code Frank.
1: I copy 1945.

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0: 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Thank you.
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0: Carmen 25, RB call back saying the owner has retrieved the dog. Requesting now law enforcement.
1: I copy 2013.

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0: Riverside Park with Edward George X-ray, Robert 77, Toronto White Mercedes.
1: I have the 2014.

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0: Within the 1,000 block of Highway 34, correction, Highway 144, Del Carro, David X-ray Henry, item 11, on a silver pickup.
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0: Car 240 at 211 Ashtree. Our mutual requesting an officer to respond. Since he's getting, correction, he's getting harassed by a male party. The male party is showing his genitalia online and videos of him mimicking what he did to RP's daughter. The male party attempted to confront the RP and harassing the RP's daughter at 211 Ash Street.
1: Okay.
0: I copy 2044.
1: Four 25, 546, 43.

0: 240, reference the call. The mail person, Alfredo Lopez, unknown age.
1: Okay, and this is online.
0: Car 240, she advised she's at the house, at the mail party's house.
1: Okay.
0: I copy, we did receive a second 911 same location.
1: So are both parties there at 211 Ash?
0: That's affirmative. RP showed up at the mail party's house.
1: Okay, are you in contact with the RP?
0: That's affirmative. We're on the phone with them with on 911.
1: Okay, can you please advise her not to go to the RP's house and to go to her house?
0: I copy. We're letting him know right now. RP did advise he's passing. RP did advise he's possibly under the influence of alcohol.
1: Okay.
0: I copy 24-6.
2: One 25, 546, go to 3.

0: Car 240, represented male party, possibly does have a firearm. Unknown if it's on him or not.
1: Copy.
0: I copy. We are also attempting for them to separate.
1: Okay.
0: I copy 24/7.
1: 215, I'm just confirming all parties are on scene at 211 Ash.
0: That's affirmative. RP did show up at the Alfredo party's address.
1: Alright, good enough.
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0: referenced the medical at 407 South Lake. RP advised the male party is intoxicated.
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0: Armor Unit, 5407 South Lake Street, 458-year-old male, conscious breathing, victim of a fall, possible injuries, unknown where, did fall down a flight of stairs, approximately 30 stairs. 407 South Lake Street, go to Stephanie Morgan Mac, 2250, Christian, 2055. Department confirmation dispatch, 407 South Lake Street, 58-year-old male, conscious and breathing, victim of a fall, does have injuries unknown where, did fall down a flight of stairs, about 30 stairs, at 407 South Lake Street, which is Morgan Mac, and the party is intoxicated at 2055.
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0: 2055.
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0: Clear 215, stand by. Where is you still on the phone with them? Clear 215, that's negative at 210 West Street. People are going in and out of the garage. He stated he asked them to leave and they keep coming by requesting an officer to assist. Stated that they can still get the items if an officer still... Question is, an officer is there at 210 West?
1: Alright, next break, can take that.
0: I have 2100.
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0: 701.
1: Even to all the responders, the patient's going to be able to stand and hopefully walk up the stairs with me.
0: Crisis is under copy 2102. All units responding to the medical on 407 South Lake Street, 701 on scene. Advise other responders can slow response. Patient's able to stand and walk up the stairs, 2102.

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0: Dog was returned to the owner at the fairgrounds, 10 at 6.
1: I got between 15.
2: In route to St. Elizabeth.
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0: 41, on cue. Car 241, that female party lost his phone, the first Miranda, 9-11 of 86, showing protected times 1, otherwise valid adult protection permit, not showing any 99s.
1: Thank you.
0: Car 241, 2018.

0: 15.
1: Good.
0: Clear to 15, just confirming. Are you still on the Ash call?
1: Yeah.
0: Think that'd be 21-22.
2: How does he know this?
0: 721-22.

0: 3-3, I'm on scene with 241. 241, can I get a listing, please, Colorado? Edward Queen Union, Victor 9-1.
1: Car 240, Edward Queen Union, Victor 9-1, comes back clear. During expiration 2027 on a maroon 2007 Dodge Durango utility passenger, 2A Jeffrey McCord, 18193, Kennywood 17.3 in Fort Worth.

0: 40, is ready. Car 240 on 2, plate Edward Queen Union, Victor 91. Comes back clear, showing expiration 2027. A maroon 2007 Dodge Durango utility passenger. 28 Jeffrey McCord, 18193, County Road 17.3 in Fort Morgan.
1: How would you add that, please?

0: 24, can I get a clearance on 24 East Winery?
1: Sorry, 240.
0: Last going to be Charles Henry, Edward Sam Sam, Henry Ida Robert, Edward, first of Russell, number 12, 16, 84, no positive. That'll be on a Colorado break for a second.
1: Sorry, copy, go a second.
0: Last going to be Hendershot, Henry, Edward, Nora, David, Edward, Robert, Sam, Henry, Ocean, Palm, first of Renee, Robert, Edward, Nora, Edward, Edward, date of birth 229 of 76, OLN 16485944. And that'll be out of Texas.
1: Charge 48, copy 2125.

0: Heard you 40-2. Heard you 40, first mill party last discharge, first of Russell comes back clear. Joint suspended, insurance terminated. Second party, last of hinder shot, first of Renee, and attempts comes back restrained, times one on a no protected party. Otherwise showing not eligible on Texas.
1: Okay.
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0: I'll be at Neural in Clayton with Colorado Charles. Adam 69 on a gray sedan.
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0: 24, can I get a listing, please, on a Colorado ID?
1: Car 249.
0: Class 3 Lincoln Ocean Robert, first of Nora Adam, Henry Ocean Mary Young. Date of birth. I can't really see that. OLN is 11209-0911. I can't make out the date of birth on this, sorry.
1: Car 248, copy 2136.

0: 215 on line 2.
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0: 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What was the date of birth on him?
1: Roger, 215, male party last of McGill, Thomas, first of Alfredo. Date of birth, 6-9 of 08.
0: I copy, thank you.
1: Roger, 215, 2138.

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1: Pacific Limited on the air, if you just add her, please.
0: Car 240, I copy. She's also showing protected times one from a Randy Marquez, otherwise suspended financial responsibility, adult 280.

0: 15 on 2. Just confirming that date of birth is 6-9 of 08.
1: Car 215, that's affirmative. That's for the Alfredo Miguel Tomas party.
0: Okay.
1: 2140.

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1: Carver, Dylan.
0: 501, I'll be clear from the fairgrounds. You can show me 42.
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0: Last of George, Robert, Edward, Edward, Nora, William, Ocean, Ocean, David. First of Jacob, common spelling. 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
1: I'll be 10 echo Victor. Break for another traffic stop.
0: I copy, go ahead.
1: 700 East Railroad Avenue. Yeah, with Pennsylvania plate. Victor Charles Edward, 3751, launch to a white Chevy Silverado.
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0: 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Car 215, car 237 status.
1: 237, I'll be no status, please.
0: Car 27, I copy. Just confirming it's 215. With you.
1: I believe 215 is at 550.
0: Car 215, I copy. Correction. Car 27, I copy. 2211.

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1: Car 215, no copy, just confirming, did you transport?
0: Yeah, I apologize.
1: Okay, I got you, 2211.

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1: 546.
0: Carr 546, mile marker 92, I-76 westbound on the exit, 4-4 door, white pickup, with all the doors open, no lights on. Could see a male party exiting the vehicle, blue jeans and tennis shoes, was only able to see his legs, partially blocking the lane on the exit, mile marker 92, I-76 westbound.
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0: I copy 2242.

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1: 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A Bronze 726 Toyota Tacoma pickup to a Jose Solis Montez and a Valentin Benrade out of Thornton.
0: Hi, I'm Blake.
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0: 546. I'll be with Al. Colorado Edward. Ida Ocean Robert 73. Red. Nissan.
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0: 515 information, west.
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0: Can you notify me from the extra patrol in Snyder? That's going to be 546, that's pending call.
1: I copy, we're working on fixing it. 2355.

0: 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Austin, Henry Edward, Nora Young, first of Michael Common, middle initial A, Adam, 827-73.
1: I copy, Kingston, I'm following the last year radio cut.
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0: David Union Charles, Ida 25.
1: 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Showing expired as a 3 of 26 on a silver 2015 Dodge Dart sedan to an Ashley Jimenez out of Sterling.
0: Copy that.
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1: Carver 41, Charles Victor, Edward 97, Coast Back Clear, showing expired. So 326, line orange, just a 15, Toyota route for a utility passenger. To the Skylo board, out of Aurora.
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0: 100 block of Main Street, 100 Edward Queen Union, Victor 04. It's going to be a white Pontiac G6, associated out.
1: I copy, 0020. Adam Associated, car 229, 100 block of Main. Car 240.
0: 240.
1: Car 240, 229 is out with the Associated at 100 block of Main.
0: I copy.
1: I copy. 0021. Car 220, correction, Adam Associated, car 229, 100 block of Main. Car 229, play Edward Queen Union, Victor 04, comes back showing an Associated, Adam out of Morgan County Sheriff's Office, 2A, last of Lopez Gomez, first of Albert, date of birth 11-3 of 90.
0: I got it.
1: Car 29, 0021.

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Last of Escobar, spelled Edward Sam, Charles Ocean, Boy Adam Robert, Christy Bryan, spelled Boy Robert, Young Adam Nora, date of birth 11-08-2000, holding 10330-0216.

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0: This call pending. 546 is on scene. What is he looking for?
1: Car 515, it's reported a female party that was walking in the area. Description was a white female, about early 20s, blonde female, black shirt, blue short shorts. RP went to turn around and check on her, and when she turned around, she was gone. She was concerned as there was a truck that passed her at the same time and unknown where the girl went, if she was picked up or just disappeared.
0: I copy, thank you.
1: Car 515, 0122.

0: Griffith Road 6. 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
1: I got it. Thank you.
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0: 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Heard you, 41. More confirmation at 200.
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1: 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Car 237.
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0: En route to 550 with one mill on board. Can you send the information over to master, please?
1: I copy. Paperwork has been sent.
0: Thank you. Can
1: you? I copy. 3344.

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1: Call
0: 116, One County Road, Armed Robber, in South Queen Street. There's a tree branch blocking both lanes on County Road, R, as in Robert. I began passing the ditch on County Road, R, Robert, in South Queen.
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0: 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He's not restrained from stinkers.
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0: Roadway is clear, debris. Lieutenant, that's extra.
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844, go to 3. Hey, you think we have enough for an eval following what he's saying or no? 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Yeah, I'm not sure. 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
0: 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And show us clear. 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

0: 5536. For 526, 3 Brown Drive, for a verbal disturbance. I appreciate that him and his brother were in a verbal altercation. They are separated now. RP is currently outside. The other party is still inside. Said it was over a door getting slammed. No drugs, alcohol, or weapons. 3 Brown Drive.
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0: 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Carpath 26, just confirming Charles Henry Robert Charles 54.
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1: Sir, 526.
0: We'll have 500 units. We're going to be clear, Virginia.
1: Sir, 526, 5049.

0: Fort Morgan Unit 322 Aspen Street for a disturbance. I have a report of a female party that is acting out, is in the backyard smashing things. So far it's verbal between the grandmother and the female party. No physical altercation with the parties involved. They're denying medical, no drugs and alcohol. Currently are separated. The grandmother is inside, sister is out in the backyard. No weapons. 322 Aspen. Crew 225.
1: I copy,
0: Ralph. Crew 225, I copy. 258 cover.
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0: 116.
1: Vehicle we'll be looking for is going to be a Subaru Outback. Well, there should be three or four of them with lettering on the side. And stand by, I just found one.
0: Current 16, I copy. 0944.
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0: Current 16.
1: We'll be making contact with one of these vehicles. It's going to be on a black Jeep Cherokee with Massachusetts by George Lincoln Charles 63.
0: I copy. 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

0: 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I think she's about a week here in a little.
1: Okay, we're going to clear because this is just a long civil standby. If you're good.
0: Yeah, that works. I appreciate it.

0: 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Did you have traffic?
1: I apologize, that was a mic bump.
0: I copy 10-07.

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1: William, the Jehovah's Witness Church on County Road 16 with a female near the door of the church. It's going to be neon grain over jeans.
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0: for Forensic Home, 2 p.m. at Aquarium, to the that car. One George Nora, David Tom 1, 3 Sam 4, 4 2 3, 4 0 0 7 1.
1: Hey, copy that. Came back clear on the record. Can I confirm that with you?
0: Good.
1: I have 1 George Nora, David Tom 1, 3 Sam Nora, 4 2 3, 4 0 0 7 1.
0: Can be 1 George Nora, David Tom 1, 3 Sam 4, 4 2 3, 4 0 0 7 1.
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0: Bevin comes back to the plate, 731-2167. Showing clear expiration 5 of 25 on a maroon 2004 Chevy Trailblazer to a Michael Hefner out of Arizona.
1: Give me.
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0: For 534, Highway 52, Kenner T-Tom, point 5, on the west side of the road for a stop sign that is down. T-Tom, point 5, and Highway 52.
1: Okay.
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0: 2, and I get a 27-29 in Colorado.
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0: Lasted Veranda, Boy Ocean Robert, Union Nora, Adam, First and Natalia, Nora, Adam, Tom, Lincoln, Ida, Ocean. Date of birth is going to be 8/12/1993. Holding 14162-0364. I'll have a second one. 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

0: Perfect, 36, that party comes back. Clear, revoked, renewed citation, adult instruction permit. 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
1: Second is going to be first of Chase. Common spelling. Last of Williams. Common spelling. 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
0: Pick up the 1035.

0: Adam Car 526, West 9th and West Street. Car 534 or 536 is at West 9th and West Street with a party with 499s.
1: Copy and out.
0: Car 534 38.
1: This is 244.
0: Car 244.
1: I'm right here. I can go out with 526 and tell the other unit arrest.
0: Car 244. I copy 1039. 3x2. Revoked HT adult state 80.
2: I copy. Can you send out for confirmation on those, please?
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0: The McDonald's parking lot.
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0: Two of the items are confirmed. The other two are non-extraditable.
1: Copy. If you could send everything over to 526 for me, please.
0: I copy, and just be advised, I'm still waiting on that confirmation for that driving status.
1: Copy. Give me the one,
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0: 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The advisor P stated it was a black SUV, Colorado license plate. Tom Ida Frank Ocean, Nora Adam Edward did leave westbound on Platt Avenue.
1: Where does that come back to? What address?
0: Shows an address of 1637 Osage Street, Fort Morgan.
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0: For the stop sign at Tom Point 5 and Highway 52, can you let Road and Bridge be aware? And I'll be code 8 on that.
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3: 217, can you get the info on it?
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3: I copy. I can pick it.
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0: 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Okay. 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Do you need me over there?
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0: Kerman 27. 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

0: 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I'm 10-4.
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0: Current 221 at Walmart in the parking lot near the pharmacy side, freight traffic accident. Already tried to leave the scene. RP is having them stay. It's going to be a white Toyota Corolla, license plate David Queen Zebra Paul 98 out of Colorado. RP is going to be in a black 2016 Subaru Crosstrek, 1300 Barlow, parking lot, pharmacy side.
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0: Anchor 225. Kurt 225 at Walmart, grocery side, Christian, any electronics area for a theft. RP stated that there was a female party that grabbed items off of the shelf, tried to return it to get the money. Party is currently in the electronics wearing a white t-shirt, red backpack. RP is still watching this party. It's going to be the manager, 1300 Barlow.
1: Bye, 4246.

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RP stated that his sister came into the residence. They were verbal arguing. However, they have separated now. No drugs, alcohol, or weapons. 18072, Kenner 17.5. Kenner 539, 1429.

0: dispatch 515.
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0: I'll copy 1506. Five 59, go ahead.

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1: Go ahead.
0: It's going to be 21 Charles Robert 64 on a white Ford Fusion. No need to air, just add it to the call, please.
1: 221, I copy. 1545.

问从。看问从。请您问他合不合适这个高婚喜爱。那个 B 15 47

0: 么说。Go ahead. Also be advised that play boy Tom King X-ray 3-4 comes back clear in our record.
1: Okay, can you maybe go back and listen and make sure that was the place she gave you?
0: I copy, I did. It was the place she gave.
1: I copy.
0: 1548.

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1: Cruise 221.
0: Oh, yeah, Sherman and Beaver with Edward Adam David Henry 61 on a white Nissan sedan.
1: Cruise 221, 1604.

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Affirmative 27. Affirmative 27 on Colorado Avenue. We're trying to gather further information. There was an accident that occurred at Mill and Daniels. RBC, it's a red pickup. It crashed into a fence, has a cable hanging from the front, and the truck was smoking. RB is following, stated it was headed southbound on Colorado. Stated a red pickup. Current 27, 16 or 8.

0: Turn 27, RPA advised that the vehicle is going south on Clayton, south by the park at this time. Stated that it was possibly on fire. All she can see is smoke. RPA's at a distance.
1: Copy, I'll be ready for
0: turn 27, 16, 29.

0: Run 27. Run 27, that's affirmative. RP advised westbound on Ellsworth from Clayton.
1: Which direction on Ellsworth?
0: I copy. We've got a second caller that's also giving us information. The vehicle was northbound on Jordan Place from Ellsworth.
1: I copy.
0: 127, I copy. Route 221, status. Route 221, status check. Crew 221, status check.
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1: 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Can you have 102 head this way as well?
0: 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Sounds like vehicle pulled into 517 Ellsworth, lot number 4.
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0: 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Current 244 at Maple and West 8th Street for a welfare check. Have a male party wearing a red shirt, bright orange Crocs, and a hospital bracelet. RP say they're slumped over in the grass. RP is a passerby only and no longer has visual. Maple and West 8th. Current 529.
1: 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I need to call out of traffic.
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2: Utah mail, last of Martinez, ending in Z Zebra. First of Carlos, middle of Eduardo. Date of birth 7-9 of 90, holding 198-53-1519, out of Utah.
1: I copy 1653.

0: for 515.
1: 515.
0: Car 515, State Patrol is requesting a K-9 respond to this stop. There's a trooper on scene. Can you advise?
1: My copy. I've already tried to call 511. I didn't get an answer.

0: approaching me.
1: Right, very nice.
0: That party's denied a reinstatement fee, non-CDL. Stand by for a long list of clearances and aliases.
1: Yeah.
0: 1637.

0: All units prepare to copy Bolo on a vehicle unable to maintain lanes. I-76 eastbound at mile marker 92, want to. Car 534, 539, status.
1: Well.
0: I copy 638. Was unable to maintain lanes and almost hit the RP. The RP was willing to sign a complaint. Did exit at mile marker 92, unknown which direction they went. Again, red Chevy Trailblazer, Colorado license plate, Edward Robert Boyd, Paul 25, time here at 1638. Car 529. Status.
1: Go ahead.
0: That party's clear. First unit's status.
1: 10-4.
0: Car 102, 638. I copy. I'm still not finding any out of Colorado. I'll keep looking, but he is denied out of Utah.

0: 5 Cine, did you copy on that too? I'm now finding one out of Colorado, and he is denied out of Utah.
1: Dispatch 515.
0: Her 515.
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0: Her 515, I copy break 539. Her 539, I copy 1640.

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1: 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Heard you, Betty.

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1: Show me that the vehicle almost hit me. Traffic with David Henry Paul, Frank 73. It's on a white Silverado. 818 Lake. 1 mile took off for me. Last of Hernandez, first of Daniel. 222 of 9393. Show one detained.
0: I copy. Just confirm Lake Street and what was the crossroad or block range?
1: 818 Lake.
0: Kurt 258, I copy 1643.
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0: too, by man. I got multiple people on scene yelling at me and pulling me cover.
1: I copy priority.
0: Let's do one.
1: I copy break 217.
0: Okay, switching priority two. They're going back to their house.
1: R258, I copy break 217. Did you copy direct?
0: Thanks for my copy.
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0: 2729. No party, I call out.
1: 229, good.
0: It's going to be a two-part last. First part's going to be Lou Quinn, Lincoln Union Queen, Union Ida Nora. Second part's going to be Castro, Charles Adam Sam, Tom Robert Ocean. First name's going to be Gerardo, George Edward Robert, Adam Robert David Ocean, Jaybird 03-28-1971, holding 94329, 1895.

0: 221.
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1: 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Town units, status?
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1: 225, anything back on my mail party or my plate?
0: I copy. I ran that mail party. He is valid, adult regular. Stand by for a long list of clearances on that. Break for plate.

0: approved. I've been continuing that play. David Henry Paul Frank 73 comes back clear, showing expiration 2 of 27 on a white Citizen 7 Chevy Silverado to a Daniel Hernandez 818 Lake Street, Fort Morgan.
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0: 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T-29,
1: David Boy, Ocean, Sam 37, to come back to a white Ford F-150.

0: I got you, David Boy Queen at Sam at 37 times by Clear and American out of Colorado. All send off.
1: I got you. Could potentially be a trailer for you as well.
0: I copy. Also be advised, your confirmation for your driving status came back, showing revoked two refusals from August of 23 to August of 25, with one additional active, and I'll add that action number to your log.
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0: ready. That party's clear.
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0: That mail party ran, he's clear.
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1: Con 27.
0: That driving status came back showing revoked a second per se from December of 2022 to December of 2023 with no additional actives, and I've added that action number to your log.
1: I copy 52.
0: I copy 1652.
1: Car
0: 127, I copy. You're back on David Boy Queen at Sam 37. Showing it was canceled on December 12th of 2025, stating the vehicle was sold on a blue 1984 trailer to a Gerardo Luquin out of Colorado.
2: I copy.
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0: Turn 41. I'll be en route to the other 500 cars.
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0: Four Morgan units, status.
1: Okay. That party detained anymore.
0: Christian 17, I copy 1700.
2: Two weeks 11.
3: 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Starting mileage 83466.
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0: on unit 6 status.
1: 515, we're 10-4.
0: Per 515, 17-1. Kerman 27.
2: Can you have a case number in 20 seconds?
0: Case number 451, 451.
2: I copy, thank you.
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0: 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Cairo 37. 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Showing 1606, 1606.
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0: 1 Frank Tom Robert X-ray 1-8 Lincoln 3 William Nora Boy 27439.
1: I copy that. Then comes back to the plate. Edward Adam Victor Robert 7-8 showing clear. Expiration 8 of 26 on a white 1998 Ford F-150 to a Bernardo Raskin and a Carlos Orano out of Woodrow, Colorado.
0: I copy. Yeah, that vehicle to the call, please.
1: I copy 17-3.

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Go ahead. Can you bring us a PBT, please?

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0: Confirming Data Lincoln Ocean Henry 38. Confirming that was Data Lincoln Ocean Henry 38.
1: Confirm Data Lincoln Ocean Henry 38.
0: I copy that. Play comes back expired. 6 of 25, otherwise clear. Red, 1993, Ford. RAN to a Luis Gomez Rodriguez and a Gabriela Cardenas with the Zim.
1: I copy that. Yeah, that's your call, please.
0: 1720.

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0: Can you show me a D fairground? Extra patrol. No status needed.
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1: Kerwin 515.
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0: 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ETA 10 to 15 minutes. 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Camera 27.
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1: 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He doesn't have a radio.
0: I copy. Would you have him call me on my cell phone if he has a minute?
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2: Five 15, 541, are you still on 3?
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1: I think we should be good right now. Maybe, like, get down here, we'll be back at the office.
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0: 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I'll let you know where we stop.
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0: 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Can you give me name and number?
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1: I copy, go ahead with the info.
0: Huron 29, at South Platte Health and Rehab for a civil issue. 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
0: 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Currently, the grandmother and the female party are yelling at each other. 322 Aspen.
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0: 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For a 93-year-old male, he is conscious and breathing, victim of a fall. Did hit his head, 825 Wilson Avenue, 1801.
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Can you show me the 2200 block of Mill Street, please, for a follow-up? Car 127, 1832.